n a no for what you s a b r I If I see a fuck up, I will. I am doing a mess. You say, I say, I'm not going to be a bad guy. Not as say, I'm not sitting up. And they are wanting what I am, what I am, what I am, what I am, what I am, what I am, what I am, what I am, what I am, what I am, what I am, what I am, what I am, what I am, what I am, what I am, what I am, what I am, what I am, what I am, what I am, what I am, what I am, what I am, what I am, what I am, what I am, what I am, what I am, what I am, what I am, what I am, what I am, what I am, what I am, what I am, what I am, what I am, what I am, what I am, what I am, what I am, what I am, what I am, what I am, what I am, what I am, what I am, what I am, what I am, what I am, what I am, what I am, what I am, what I am, what I am, what I am, what I am, what I am, what I am, what I am, what I am, what I am, what I am, what I am, what I am, what I am, what I am, what I am, what I am, what I am, what I am, what I am, what I am, what I am, what I am, what I am, what I am, what I am, what I am, what I am, what I am, what I am, what I am, what I am, what I am, what I am, what I am, what I am, what I am, what I am, what I am, what I am, what I am, what I

Minya, as you can hear my young couple and I'm okay. Enemy won't be under when you're me, sister, when you're me, I'm my senior. Get down, you're me, I'm one year, one year, my year. And with you, hey, my young people, Minya, as you can hear when you're me, I was here. Now you're going to know what you're doing, I said, na na. Missy, when I'm here, when I'm here, when I'm here, when I'm here, when I'm here, when I'm here, when I'm here, when I'm here, when I'm here, when I'm here, when I'm here, when I'm here, when I'm here, when I'm here, when I'm here, when I'm here, when I'm here, when I'm here, when I'm here, when I'm here, when I'm here, when I'm here, when I'm here, when I'm here, when I'm here, when I'm here, when I'm here, when I'm here, when I'm here, when I'm here, when I'm here, when I'm here, when I'm here, when I'm here, when I'm here, when I'm here, when I'm here, when I'm here, when I'm here, when I'm here, when I'm here, when I'm here, when I'm here, when I'm here, when I'm here, when I'm here, when I'm here, when I'm here, when I'm here, when I'm here, when I'm here, when I'm here, when I'm here, when I'm here, when I'm here, when I'm here, when I'm here, when I'm here, when I'm here, when I'm here, when I'm here, when I'm here, when I'm here, when I

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I can't be the best. I can't be the best. I can't be the best. I can't be the best. I can't be the best. I can't be the best. I can't be the best. I can't be the best. I can't be the best. I can't be the best. I can't be the best. I can't be the best. I can't be the best. I can't be the best. I can't be the best. I can't be the best. I can't be the best. I can't be the best. I can't be the best. I can't be the best. I can't be the best. I can't be the best. I can't be the best. I can't be the best. I can't be the best. I can't be the best. I can't be the best. I can't be the best. I can't be the best. I can't be the best. I can't be the best. I can't be the best. I can't be the best. I can't be the best. I can't be the best. I can't be the best. I can't be the best. I can't be the best. I can't be the best. I can't be the best. I can't be the best. I can't be the best. I can't be the best. I can't be the best. I can't be the best. I can't be the best. I can't be the best. I can't be the best. I can't be the best. I can't be the best. I can't be the best. I can't be the best

the other four sabre, and you cry, yes, sorry, and you come on. At Yami Mountain, I see any set, and of course, a sorry Yami, and yes, sorry, my son, so we would have been. Yes, I'm sending Yami yet, any baby, be a man in the chapel, and I was here, sorry, no. And Uti, and there, and there, and there, and there, and there, and there, and there, and there, and there, and there, and there, and there, and there, and there, and there, and there, and there, and there, and there, and there, and there, and there, and there, and there, and there, and there, and there, and there, and there, and there, and there, and there, and there, and there, and there, and there, and there, and there, and there, and there, and there, and there, and there, and there, and there, and there, and there, and there, and there, and there, and there, and there, and there, and there, and there, and there, and there, and there, and there, and there, and there, and there, and there, and there, and there, and there, and there, and there, and there, and there, and there, and there, and there, and there, and there, and there, and there, and there, and there, and there, and there, and there, and there, and there, and there, and there, and there, and there, and there, and there, and there, and there, and there, and there, and there, and there, and there, and there, and there, and there, and there, and there, and there, and there, and there, and there, and there, and there, and there, and there, and there, and there, and there, and there, and there, and there, and there, and there, and there, and there, and there, and there, and there, and there, and there, and there, and there, and there,

there is no God. 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Let's sing this one. Because he is the God. And besides him, there is no one can be compared unto him. Yeah, yeah, yeah. Oh, we are Yame Wase. Ah, Jesus. I say besides him, hey, there is no God. Do you hear that?

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That is why we pray.

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Yeah, we're designing.

person next to you. 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And I know there's many from different churches even in this room tonight. But Christ called us to be one body. In John, I think it's chapter 17, before Jesus was betrayed in the garden, he prayed with the disciples and said that he prayed that they would be made one as he is one with the Father. But then he prayed for those who have yet to believe, that through our unity, through the believers' unity, non-believers will see the love of Christ and come to know him and also be made one. So as we sing this again, as we declare it over this church, over this region, over our families, over this nation ultimately, let it be a prayer that the world would see our unity, the one with each other, one with the Father, and they would come to know the love of Christ. Amen.

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1: You know, worship's for everyone, and it involves everything. Everything in us. And I pray that tonight you wouldn't just watch an incredible night unfold before you, but just see it happen and not participate. But I'm believing that every one of us would lean in, press in towards God and embrace all that he has. And the amazing promise of the Bible is that as we lean into God, as we draw near to God, is that he draws near to us. And that he comes to change us and reveal himself to us and speak to us. Amen. Well, come on, like from the front to the back, all around this incredible auditorium, let's lift our hands towards God tonight. And we're going to commit this into his hands. And God, we look to you tonight. Above the singing, God, above the music, above the songs, let your name be lifted high, Jesus. Let your name be honored, God. And we commit all that we are to you, God, everything that we do, and we reach towards you.

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0: You see, our God is bigger than what people say. 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

baby, and you only want to Jesus, so and you may go as the dark. 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

I am Sanchani and Copane. Hey, Sanchani, you are here with David in Numbrem. You are here with John and Numbrem. Ah, that's why you are Bravo and a day. Message on Sanchani and a day. 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Ah.

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Hey, Sanchez, you are here with David in Numbremu. 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Ah,

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I am sentient and copone. 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
1: Sabre Evan Sambo. 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

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Na yesu bisa won se mo ji dis metu mi aye wehi amu bua ne se ani owure ye jidi o se wo betu mi aye ena yesu tin ni nsa o de kan mo ni chira won se ha se ni amu jidi atia no mu jidi enyi mo nkwa enye sa mamu Messiah, no, who not dear? I'm no more. Hey, I'm the answer, simple.

Hey, said Chen, you are here with David in Numbrem. 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Ah, that's why you are bravo when a day. 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

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Sahana dress am the set. And maybe Naya Surichamo. And if I for me, no be bad in channel. I would see myself with your mobile, David Iba. Naya Subisa, one, sir. 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I away. I would want to say, honey, I would ready. Yet you do so bet to me, I. And I am suiting in a sir. Or they come on and it's your own, sir. Send me a

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Accra24.com. 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

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Sahana trust him, let's say. And maybe now yes, rich am all. And if I form me a noble body channel, I would see myself with your mobile David Iba. Now yes, you be sir, one sir. What did he send me to me? I away. I'm a boy, and say, honey, I will read. Yet you do so bet to me, I and I am suiting in a sir. Or they come on any chira once, sir. 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

I am Sanchani Yankopone. Hey, Sanchani, I hear what David in Numbremo. Do I hear what John and Numbremo no? Ah, that's why you are Bravo Menade. Message on Sanchani Nade. Do I want my Jumanade?

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I am Sanchani Yankopone. Hey, Sanchani, you are what David in Numbrem. You are what John and Numbremuno. Ah, that's why you are Brabo Menede. Message on Sanchani Nede. 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Ah.

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I am Sanchanin and Copane. Hey, Sanchan, you are here with David in Numbrim. 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

0: 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We speak the capital. 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

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Bastan de broke ayama mayama. Sahana tressam the set. And maybe na yes to reach a mo. And if I for me, no be bad in channel. I would see myself with your mobile, David Iba. Na yes to be sa one, sir. 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Yet did you sell back to me? I and I am suiting in a sir. Or they come on any chira once, sir. Send me a good idea, no. And yes, sir, mamma. Mrs. Sahana, trust him, sir. And maybe now yes, to reach a and if I for me, no be bad in channel. I won't be sad, sir. We are more boy, David Iba. We are more boy, David Iba. Na yesu bisa wonse moji di se metu mi aye wehi amu bua ne se ani owure ye jidi o se wo betu mi aye ena yesu tini ni sa o de kan weni chira wonse ha sani amu jidi atia no moji di anyi mo nkwa enye sa mamu mesia hwa no hu na de amnu mu hwa. Hey, I'm here to support.

Hey, Sanchez, you are here with David in Numbrem. 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Ah, that's why you are bravo when a day. Message John Sanchez and a day. 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
1: Daddy, is it all right to feel that way? 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Yeah,

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Dear na onyi wunni no. 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

0: 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Oh, ladies, are you here? You that somebody. Tomorrow by this time, I see a ring on your finger.
1: Turning around, turning around.
0: Somebody, your offering is always 10 shillings. So when you are going to drop, you fold the money like this. Because you don't even want the angels to see that the offering is too small. You that somebody. Tomorrow by this time, you will be signing a check.
1: Turning around, turning around.
0: Somebody, you married recently, and people are expecting. They are expecting. 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
0: 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Somebody. These ones are for the guys. Guys, where are you now? Guys. 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If you are married, put your hands down. 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Somebody, you proposed to a lady. 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You doubt somebody. Tomorrow by this time, ladies,

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Okay, this is my class A, class B, and class C. You must justify your name, please. 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Kenya teas, that's the one. Kenya tea is the one, that one, when Evelyn start talking, I can't talk because it's the best. 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

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Ah.

Accra24.com. We speak the capital. Mene Obana.

The Bible says in the book of Psalm 25, he said, God's friendship is reserved for those who want to be close to him. And there he opens their mind to see revelational mysteries of him. So it says, be gone, unbelief, be gone, everything that seems to bring me down. And so we're about to say, be gone. And you see, in God again, we say something like, yeah. 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Somebody say, be gone. 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Are you ready? Now, this is the drumbeat of every unbelief being casting out. 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

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And their assignment is simple. They hearken to the word of the Lord to perform it. 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So when I declare, believe it is happening. Therefore, in the name of the Lord Jesus,

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